0: good evening. Who's this?
1: My name is Janelle.
0: Janelle, what can I do for you?
1: Well, Delilah, I just wanted to call and tell you about the special man in my life. We were high school sweethearts back, 16 years ago. And I went into the military, and somehow we kind of just lost each other. We were engaged in high school back then, and about 2.5 years ago, I saw him again for the first time, and it was love at first sight. And we were both involved with other people, but realized it was not what we wanted. And now we're together, more in love than we've ever been, and getting married in about 7 weeks.
0: And what's his name?
1: His name is Jared.
0: And was he worth the wait?
1: Absolutely.

0: Let me ask you something. Is there somebody who, by their consistency, by their love, by their support, by their mere presence in your life, has seen you through some troubled times? Someone who was a shelter when the storms came, a rock that you could just put your faith in? If so, call me and tell me, and we will try to find a song to honor that person who has been so consistent and so good with you. You are listening to Delilah.
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0: Hi, good evening. You've called the Delilah Show. Who is this?
1: My name is Jarrett.
0: Jarrett, welcome. What can I do for you tonight?
1: I just had a story to tell you.
0: Tell me your story.
1: I wanted to tell you the story of my first kiss.
0: Your first kiss?
1: Yeah.
0: Okay, how old are you?
1: I'm 16.
0: Tell me about your first kiss.
1: I wanted to save my first kiss for somebody who hadn't had theirs. And so I had a girlfriend. She hadn't had hers either. And so after a festival in the pouring rain, we had our first kiss.
0: In the pouring rain. My first kiss was with Ricky Hoyle underwater at the swimming pool. His friend Ben Bedard paid him $1. He dared him to kiss me.
1: $1?
0: $1, because I was like a foot taller than Ricky Hoyle back then. Well, I still am a foot taller than Ricky Hoyle because I'm really tall. But yeah, Ben Bedard bet him $1 that he wouldn't kiss me. And he did underwater at the swimming pool. I don't know why I remember that, but that was my first kiss.
1: Yeah, I kind of felt like a loser because I was 15 and everybody had already had theirs, but I didn't want to rush into things.
0: I think you're a sweetheart with a tender, tender heart, and I'm glad that that you are so sweet. Let me play a song for you and your first kiss. What's her name?
1: Her name is Cassidy.
0: All right, for your friend who was your very first kiss.

0: So how is your day going? How is your evening going? Did you have an opportunity today to help someone, even a little? Did you go out of your way to make somebody smile, to help them understand they are important, they are valued, they are loved? Did you make a sacrifice in your own time or day or resources in order to enhance the life of someone less fortunate? I'm not asking you or ever suggesting you should put your needs on hold so someone can take advantage of you. That's not what I'm talking about. But sometimes sacrificial love to help someone who is less fortunate, sometimes that changes somebody's world. Taking the time to listen, the time to say you are seen, you are heard. Maybe I haven't gone through what you're going through right now. Maybe I can't even begin to relate, but I see you. I hear you. I understand you. I want you to know you are important, and you're important to me, and I'm going to be here through thick or thin. Did you take the time today to make somebody else's life a little brighter? And can I do that for you tonight? How can I make your world a little sweeter? Let me know. I'm waiting to hear from you. You're listening to Delilah.
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0: welcome to the Delilah Show. Who's this?
1: This is Sylvia.
0: Sylvia, what can I do for you tonight?
1: I was wondering if you could play a song for my husband and myself. We've been married for 42 years. I went with him since I was 13, and we got married at 19. We had 4 children. We have 5 grandchildren.
0: So, wait. If you've been in love with this man since you were 13,
1: mm-hmm.
0: I'd venture to guess he's probably the only man you've ever given your heart to.
1: Oh, yeah.
0: How sweet is that?
1: Oh, thank you. I appreciate that.
0: I will play a song for your wonderful husband after all these.
1: You're a terrific lady.
0: Well, thank you.
1: You really are. I can tell. And good luck to you, too.
0: Thank you, honey. God bless.

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A good day today with folks that you love if you are out driving. Do drive carefully. 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And stick around as we do our best to ease you into a peaceful state of mind tonight.

0: Hi, welcome to the Delilah Show. Who is this?
1: This is Jimmy.
0: Jimmy, what can I do for you?
1: There's this girl that I've been in love with since I was about 10 years old, believe it or not. And we've been in touch all these years, but she doesn't exactly feel the same. You know, she loves me, but not like that. And I was wondering if there was a song that you know of that would meet that criteria for my situation.
0: Oh, honey, there's a lot of songs that'll meet your criteria or your situation, but none of them are going to change the way she feels, sadly.
1: I know. And I've tried dating, but when your heart belongs to someone else, it's kind of hard to connect, you know?
0: So why, when she's got such a nice guy who has loved her entire life, why will she not give you a chance?
1: I'm not sure. She's never been married, and neither have I. She doesn't have any children, neither do I.
0: And, All right. This is just ridiculous. What kind of guy does she normally go out with?
1: I know. She's tried dating, too, and it's never really worked out for her either.
0: Have you said to her, can we at least try? Can I come and take you out on a date and sweep you off your feet?
1: And it's gotten to the point recently where she won't even talk. I talked to her mom, but she won't talk to me because she doesn't want to mislead me.
0: Well, if she won't even talk to you or communicate with you, it's time to... I'll play a song for you. Go cry your tears and then let it go.
1: Okay. Thank you, Delilah.
0: All right. I know I can say that and you're not going to do it because you can't, because you love her. But you're going to have to accept that that's not her plan for whatever reason.
1: And I do accept that. It's still there, though.
0: I know. I hear that in your voice. All right. I'll play a song for you.
1: Thank you so much.
0: Bye-bye.
1: Bye.

0: springtime is a great time to fall in love. It's a good time to fall in love with a significant other, but it's also a good time to fall in love with life. Everything is new again in the spring. The flowers, the colors, the trees, and the winter, oh, it can get so depressing with the gray skies and no green and bad weather and surly tempers and cabin fever. But in the spring, even with all the bad news going on around the world, if you get outside and go for a walk, if you look at the colors and the birds and the new baby ducks on the pond, you can't help but rejoicing. It's a great time to fall in love with life. To fall in love with your kids, with your neighbors, with your friends. Maybe to make peace with your enemies. Glorious spring. I hope you are enjoying it fully. You are listening to Delilah.
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John wrote to us and wanted to brag about his wonderful wife, Melanie. He says, she is the woman I was destined to be with. I cannot begin to imagine how I made it through life without her before. This is my second wife. We've only been married for 1 year and 3 months. Last November, I became bedridden and I had to quit nursing school as I was diagnosed with multiple sclerosis. Treatment has made me somewhat stronger. The recognition that I would like to give to my wife is based on her strength and her courage. I cannot believe how well she's holding up under this stress. She always has a good attitude all the time. She never complains. I'm learning from her not only how to face adversity, but how to rise above it. I'm so in love with my wife. She's the light that illuminates my whole world. If you get a chance, mention her and play a song for her. I hope she will hear it, and I hope that it will help to repay her for being such a good and kind and loving friend to me, as well as for being my wife. Thanks so much for letting me share from a husband named John.

0: have something to look forward to? Do you have something to anticipate? Maybe you're looking forward to payday. Maybe you're looking forward to your sweetheart coming home from being overseas. Whatever it is, I believe if we don't have something to anticipate, something to look forward to, something that gives us that little bounce in our step, knowing it's right around the corner, then life can become kind of dull and your heart can become kind of heavy. I hope you look forward to this show every night, because I truly, honestly do look forward to being with you. I know that sounds corny. After all the years I've been in radio, I still stinking love being on the air and talking to you. So I hope this show helps to put you in a little better mood. You're listening to Delilah.
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0: thank you for calling the Delilah Show. Who's this?
1: This is Diane. The phone was ringing. I didn't know you'd pick up. How are you?
0: I'm good. Are you taking a bath?
1: No, I'm not. I have a fountain. I've got candles lit, and I'm listening to your show, and you are just a breath of fresh air. You really are.
0: I hear the water running in the background. It sounds so relaxing.
1: Oh, it is. It is. It is. I just wanted to make a dedication to two friends of mine, if I could.
0: Okay. What are their names?
1: Okay. The first one is Kara, and the second one is Clinton, and they are my two best friends in the whole world, and, you know, in this crazy world and the news and all the things going on, they just, you know, they both have quiet spirits, and they just have a way of just always making you feel like you're beautiful and you're special, and doesn't matter what anybody does to you, they just have a way about them, and I just love them to death. And for Kara, she's only 15, but she has a soul, you know, like the spirit of a 90-year-old. She's just a beautiful person. And for my friend Clinton, I just love them, and hopefully they're listening, and they're kind of like you, Delilah. They're just beautiful people. And thank you for your show. There's no other show like it. You just have a way about you.
0: Well, I'm glad your life is blessed with wonderful people that you
1: can... I could have a horrible day and listen to you and feel like it's okay.
0: Well, you know what? It is okay, because so long as God gives you breath to breathe and another day tomorrow, we'll make it through.
1: Oh, you just gave me a chill. Thank you. Thank you. Thank you for your show, and thank you for you and all the people you touch. I'm starting to cry, but they're happy tears.
0: You have a good night, honey.
1: Okay, thank you. Bye-bye.

So many wonderful people have called or written in tonight, sharing stories, requesting songs. If you've got a song on your heart, someone special on your heart, call me. The phone lines are open, and I will try to find the perfect song for you and those that you love.

0: Roger, hi, thank you for calling. What can I do for you?
1: I would like to request a song for my wonderful wife. Her name is Stacy. And we've been married for about 7 months now. We've been together for 2 years. This is a young lady that had a stroke a year and a half ago at the age of 33 and has recovered from it fully. And she's just amazing. And I wanted to do something very special for her.

0: 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Tonight's Delilah's Dilemma is from Sarah. She says, I've been having such a hard time with my 73-year-old grandmother. Her health has been declining, and we started staying nights at her house to watch her as she began showing signs of dementia. We finally brought her to a nursing home, and she's been telling everyone we were throwing her in there because we didn't want her around anymore. The truth is, we simply couldn't take care of her anymore. We had no idea what to do to keep her safe. Is it bad that I feel so guilty about this? Sarah, I'll have my words for you coming up next. You're listening to Delilah.
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0: wrote to me and she's feeling so guilty that they had to put her 73-year-old grandma in a nursing home because they could no longer care for her and her health issues and the fact that she's beginning to show signs of dementia. Sarah, my heart breaks for you because I know you would do whatever you could do to keep her either in her home or your home if you could. And this is a very, very painful decision when you have to weigh out what will be best in the long term for someone that I love. Hopefully my children or grandchildren will never be put in that situation because I'm hoping that I will have the foresight to plan things out and make clear my desires before that time comes so that they would never be burdened with the guilt that you are now feeling. But here's the thing you have to do. You have to pray and see if there was any other option where your grandma could live her life either in her own home or with a family member and still be safe. If there's not, then you did what you had to do. And God bless you for that. Probably the more time you spend visiting her and spending time with her and taking her places and doing things with her so she doesn't feel like she was just pushed aside, the less her anger will come out and the more her love will be evident. Good luck and God bless you.
1: This is for you, Daddy.

0: Request dedications and stories to touch your heart. That's what this show is all about. But it's about so much more. It's about encouraging you in your journey of life, celebrating the joys, the new babies, the engagements. We're here to celebrate the good times, and we're here to comfort you through the tough times. Thank you for letting me smooth off the rough edges of your day here at the end of a Tuesday night. 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

0: welcome to the Delilah Show. Who is this?
1: Hi, Delilah. I'm Angel.
0: What can I do for you?
1: I called you when I was 19. I'm 36. And you really helped me.
0: And what did we talk about?
1: Well, at that time, I had gotten out of a bad home. I was adopted. And I kind of was feeling sorry for myself. Like, I was homeless and things like that. And I just blamed everybody else when I could have just picked myself up, like you said, and went on and learned from whatever was going on. You taught me to look past and to grasp what I had. And I did that. And now I have beautiful kids of my own. I have a home. And I would never have even been able to do that, if you understand. I just was so naive and didn't understand what life was about at that time. Just from that conversation, you actually listened, because before nobody would really listen. And I really, really appreciate that.
0: Well, I'm glad I listened. I'm glad you took the gifts that you have, because it sounds like you have a lot of gifts and that you were able to fashion a good life for yourself.
1: That's right.
0: All right. God bless you, honey.

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But there's still laundry to do, isn't there? There's always laundry to do. So many things to do. Whatever you're doing, thank you for doing it with me as we help you to relax and unwind and just spend time with the ones you love.

0: Brian, this is Delilah. How can I help you?
1: Yeah, I just wanted to call. Me and my wife have been having a lot of problems, and it seems as though the past few weeks we've been working them out, and things have been going real good between us. And I wanted to see if you would play a song for us, and I wanted to ask her if she would like to renew our vows together.
0: Oh, how exciting. How many years have you been married?
1: We've been together for about 2.5 years, or married for 2.5 years. We've been together for about 4.5.
0: So you hit some rocky spots, and you just want to let her know that this is a forever thing.
1: Yes, ma'am. We just had some bumps and some obstacles.
0: But you're overcoming them, and you didn't toss in the towel.
1: No, ma'am. I don't toss in the towel for nothing. I love this girl too much.

0: It is time for you to rest your weary eyes, to find a place of solace, a place of peace in this crazy world. I hope this show is a place of peace for you. I hope that it helps you to relax and unwind and unburden your heart, unburden your soul. Each night, I do my very, very, very best to help you feel relaxed, to help you look back on the day and see what was good in it and cherish those memories and let the bad stuff go. Let the bad stuff go. You're listening to Delilah.
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0: Hey, Donetta. Do you know who this is?
1: Is this Delilah?
0: It is. You sent me the sweetest email telling me how you had found somebody that you missed, and I was so touched that I wanted to call you and have you tell your story yourself.
1: Yeah, that's fine.
0: Okay, tell me about your story. Tell me about this person that you miss.
1: Well, Chris and I became really good friends when I moved away and went to college. He was the first friend that I made there. While I was checking in, he was standing behind me making sure I signed my name right, and he came up about 15 minutes later and offered to help me unpack all of my stuff. So he was my first friend that I made when I went away to college. And we were really close friends for 3 years until he joined the Air Force and moved away. As we moved around, eventually lost touch, and that was about 8 years ago. And while I was listening to your show, I kept hearing stories about how people kept finding each other. And I really, really missed him. So I went online last week and pulled up his name and sent a little letter saying, did you go to NMSU with me? And asked him if he was stationed in Germany in the Air Force. And the very next day I came in and checked my email, and he had emailed back that he had been looking for me also for about a year.
0: Aww.
1: So we've been corresponding online for over a week, and it's just been wonderful. He was my best friend all through college. I really missed him, and it's just been the most wonderful thing. And
0: so what's his name again?
1: Chris.
0: And it's been 8 years?
1: It's been a little over 8 years since the last time we had talked.
0: And this show inspired you to get in touch?
1: It inspired me to search for him, because I hear the stories of how people meet and their lives reconnect, and it's just been an absolutely wonderful experience, and I wanted to get in touch with you so that we could together inspire everyone else to take the chance and look for the people that they've lost touch with.

0: It is time for me to slip out of here and take off into the darkness if I didn't get to your request or dedication. I apologize. Have a wonderful, wonderful day tomorrow. And do me a favor, take some time out of your Wednesday schedule to slow down and love someone. Good night. 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

0: Hi, who is this?
1: Hello, this is Jack. How you doing?
0: How you doing, Jack?
1: I am fantastic.
0: What can I do for you?
1: All right. Would you play a song for my fiance? We met, believe it or not, 30 years ago. We worked together at McDonald's. She was 15, I was 16, and I was young and dumb, and I didn't pay no attention to her. And believe it or not, we met up again here 2 years ago when I was at work. She came into my place of work, and we've been seeing each other since. It's a beautiful night out, and I got your station on, and I'm just enjoying life right now.
0: Enjoy the night, and I'll play a song for you.
1: Oh, I appreciate that, ma'am.

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Welcome. It's a Tuesday night. How are you this evening? Are you having a good day? Did you have a great day? Are you a little stressed tonight? Whatever is going on, I will be here to smooth off the rough edges of your Tuesday night. Come on in, make yourself at home.

0: Hi, Donna. Welcome to the Delilah Show. How are you tonight?
1: I'm fine, Delilah. How are you?
0: I'm wonderful. I understand there's somebody sweet in your life that you want to brag about.
1: Oh, yes. I have a wonderful husband that has came into my life and...
0: Wait. Back up. What's your husband's name?
1: His name is Kurt.
0: Okay. And how long have you and Kurt been married?
1: We've been married 6 years now. And I had been married when we met 3 times before and had every time at 6 years it fell apart.
0: So you had struck out 3 times at marriage, each time at 6 years. Is Kurt getting a little nervous this year?
1: Yeah, and this time I said, you know, I would...
0: Wait. You didn't answer the question. Is Kurt getting nervous since this is your six-year anniversary year?
1: Actually, no. He bought me a diamond ring. He bought me a diamond ring because we only had enough for a pawn shop ring back then.
0: Okay, so now that it's 6 years and you have a history of breaking up every 6 years, Kurt's not saying, how you feeling today, baby? Do you still love me?
1: No, he's not. He knows, but the thing is, I'm not saying that. That's the biggest thing, because I know he loves me, and I know he loves my kids, and he's just took on an awful lot because I wasn't well when he came into my marriage, and he's just unbelievable how he has stayed, you know, with his own problems. He stayed clean and sober for 6 years, and he's just amazing to me, you know, and I just want him to know that. You know, he used to call me all the time when I was in the daycare. And I knew him before, and I didn't even know it. Had a date with him way back when I was in boot camp. One date, and met him 27 years later. And this man is back in my life. I only had one date with him. And
0: so maybe if you had more than one date with him 27 years ago, you wouldn't have gone through divorce number 1, 2, and 3.
1: That's true. I was in the service, and I was being chipped out. So it's like we ended up finding each other again. And I just want him to know that he couldn't be more vital to me than the blood that's flowing through my veins.

0: 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Tonight's Delilah's Dilemma is from Sarah. She says, I've been having such a hard time with my 73-year-old grandmother. Her health has been declining, and we started staying nights at her house to watch her as she began showing signs of dementia. We finally brought her to a nursing home, and she's been telling everyone we were throwing her in there because we didn't want her around anymore. The truth is, we simply couldn't take care of her anymore. We had no idea what to do to keep her safe. Is it bad that I feel so guilty about this? Sarah, I'll have my words for you coming up next. You're listening to Delilah.
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Sarah wrote to me and she's feeling so guilty that they had to put her 73-year-old grandma in a nursing home because they could no longer care for her and her health issues and the fact that she's beginning to show signs of dementia. Sarah, my heart breaks for you because I know you would do whatever you could do to keep her either in her home or your home if you could. And this is a very, very painful decision when you have to weigh out what will be best in the long term for someone that I love. Hopefully my children or grandchildren will never be put in that situation because I'm hoping that I will have the foresight to plan things out and make clear my desires before that time comes so that they would never be burdened with the guilt that you are now feeling. But here's the thing you have to do. You have to pray and see if there was any other option where your grandma could live her life either in her own home or with a family member and still be safe. If there's not, then you did what you had to do. And God bless you for that. Probably the more time you spend visiting her and spending time with her and taking her places and doing things with her so she doesn't feel like she was just pushed aside, the less her anger will come out and the more her love will be evident. Good luck and God bless you.

0: My friend, welcome to your Tuesday night. How was your day today? 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

0: Adam. How are you?
1: Good. Well, I just want to ask you something. It's like a case, and I have no idea what to do with my situation.
0: What can I do for you, honey? Tell me your situation.
1: So there's a girl I met like 4 months ago, and we were dating for 2 months. She's Brazilian. I'm from Middle East. And she will travel back to Brazil next year. And at the same time, like, she stopped everything, but she saw me with a girl. She would feel like so jealous. She just like sit always next to me, never stopped talking with me. But then she like stopped. So I have no idea like what to do. I really miss her at the same time. I didn't see her like for 2 weeks because she's a Rice student. She's so busy.
0: So she's afraid that in the future you two won't be together. So she doesn't want to commit to that. But at the same time, she's jealous if you look at anybody else.
1: Yeah, like she's not stopping. And like 2 days ago, she called me and she told me like, I want to see you in the weekend. But I told her like, I'm sorry, I can't, because every time I see her and I'm like with her, I'm falling in love more and more. So I want her far away, but I miss her at the same time.
0: Well, you can't have just an on again, off again thing, because you love her and your heart is involved.
1: Yeah.
0: So you're going to have to say to her, I love you and I want to be with you and I want to figure out our future. But if you just want me to come and hang out for the weekend and then be done with me, I can't do that. You need to find out what she really feels for you and if she wants, if it's possible to have a future with her. Until you know that, you can't make any decision.
1: Yeah, that's right. Thank you very much, Delilah.

Have you joined us for the first time tonight? Well, welcome, my friend. You're not going to find arguments here. We're not a talk show trying to get you riled up. We're here to listen to you. To listen to you talk about your kids and your hopes and your dreams and your love. We're here to share songs to touch your heart.

0: Hi, good evening. Who's this?
1: My name is Janelle.
0: Janelle, what can I do for you?
1: Well, Delilah, I just wanted to call and tell you about the special man in my life. We were high school sweethearts back, 16 years ago. And I went into the military, and somehow we kind of just lost each other. We were engaged in high school back then, and about 2.5 years ago, I saw him again for the first time, and it was love at first sight. And we were both involved with other people, but realized it was not what we wanted. And now we're together, more in love than we've ever been, and getting married in about 7 weeks.
0: And what's his name?
1: His name is Jared.
0: And was he worth the wait?
1: Absolutely.

0: Let me ask you something. Is there somebody who, by their consistency, by their love, by their support, by their mere presence in your life, has seen you through some troubled times? Someone who was a shelter when the storms came, a rock that you could just put your faith in? If so, call me and tell me, and we will try to find a song to honor that person who has been so consistent and so good with you. You are listening to Delilah.
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0: Hi, good evening. You've called the Delilah Show. Who is this?
1: My name is Jarrett.
0: Jarrett, welcome. What can I do for you tonight?
1: Yeah, I just had a story to tell you.
0: Tell me your story.
1: I wanted to tell you the story of my first kiss.
0: Your first kiss?
1: Yeah.
0: Okay, how old are you?
1: I'm 16.
0: Tell me about your first kiss.
1: I wanted to save my first kiss for somebody who hadn't had theirs. And so I had a girlfriend. She hadn't had hers either. And so after a festival in the pouring rain, we had our first kiss.
0: In the pouring rain. My first kiss was with Ricky Hoyle underwater at the swimming pool. His friend Ben Bedard paid him $1. He dared him to kiss me.
1: $1?
0: $1, because I was like a foot taller than Ricky Hoyle back then. Well, I still am a foot taller than Ricky Hoyle because I'm really tall. But yeah, Ben Bedard bet him $1 that he wouldn't kiss me. And he did underwater at the swimming pool. I don't know why I remember that, but that was my first kiss.
1: Yeah, I kind of felt like a loser because I was 15 and everybody had already had theirs, but I didn't want to rush into things.
0: I think you're a sweetheart with a tender, tender heart, and I'm glad that that you are so sweet. Let me play a song for you and your first kiss. What's her name?
1: Her name is Cassidy.
0: All right, for your friend who was your very first kiss.

0: So how is your day going? How is your evening going? Did you have an opportunity today to help someone, even a little? Did you go out of your way to make somebody smile, to help them understand they are important, they are valued, they are loved? Did you make a sacrifice in your own time or day or resources in order to enhance the life of someone less fortunate? I'm not asking you or ever suggesting you should put your needs on hold so someone can take advantage of you. That's not what I'm talking about. But sometimes sacrificial love to help someone who is less fortunate, sometimes that changes somebody's world. Taking the time to listen, the time to say you are seen, you are heard. Maybe I haven't gone through what you're going through right now. Maybe I can't even begin to relate, but I see you. I hear you. I understand you. I want you to know you are important, and you're important to me, and I'm going to be here through thick or thin. Did you take the time today to make somebody else's life a little brighter? And can I do that for you tonight? How can I make your world a little sweeter? Let me know. I'm waiting to hear from you. You're listening to Delilah.
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0: welcome to the Delilah Show. Who's this?
1: This is Sylvia.
0: Sylvia, what can I do for you tonight?
1: I was wondering if you could play a song for my husband and myself. We've been married for 42 years. I went with him since I was 13, and we got married at 19. We had 4 children. We have 5 grandchildren.
0: So, wait. If you've been in love with this man since you were 13,
1: mm-hmm.
0: I'd venture to guess he's probably the only man you've ever given your heart to.
1: Oh, yeah.
0: How sweet is that?
1: Oh, thank you. I appreciate that.
0: I will play a song for your wonderful husband after all these.
1: You're a terrific lady.
0: Well, thank you.
1: You really are. I can tell. And good luck to you, too.
0: Thank you, honey. God bless.

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Do drive carefully. Do not drink and drive if you have been at a party. And stick around as we do our best to ease you into a peaceful state of mind tonight.

0: Hi, welcome to the Delilah Show. Who is this?
1: This is Jimmy.
0: Jimmy, what can I do for you?
1: There's this girl that I've been in love with since I was about 10 years old, believe it or not. And we've been in touch all these years, but she doesn't exactly feel the same. You know, she loves me, but not like that. And I was wondering if there was a song that you know of that would meet that criteria for my situation.
0: Oh, honey, there's a lot of songs that'll meet your criteria or your situation, but none of them are going to change the way she feels, sadly.
1: I know. And I've tried dating, but when your heart belongs to someone else, it's kind of hard to connect, you know?
0: So why, when she's got such a nice guy who has loved her entire life, why will she not give you a chance?
1: I'm not sure. She's never been married, and neither have I. She doesn't have any children, neither do I.
0: And, All right. This is just ridiculous. What kind of guy does she normally go out with?
1: I know. She's tried dating, too, and it's never really worked out for her either.
0: Have you said to her, can we at least try? Can I come and take you out on a date and sweep you off your feet?
1: And it's gotten to the point recently where she won't even talk. I talked to her mom, but she won't talk to because she doesn't want to mislead me.
0: Well, if she won't even talk to you or communicate with you, it's time to... I'll play a song for you. Go cry your tears and then let it go.
1: Okay. Thank you, Delilah.
0: All right. I know I can say that and you're not going to do it because you can't, because you love her. But you're going to have to accept that that's not her plan for whatever reason.
1: And I do accept that. It's still there, though.
0: I know. I hear that in your voice. All right. I'll play a song for you.
1: Thank you so much.
0: Bye-bye.
1: Bye.

0: springtime is a great time to fall in love. It's a good time to fall in love with a significant other, but it's also a good time to fall in love with life. Everything is new again in the spring. The flowers, the colors, the trees, and the winter, oh, it can get so depressing with the gray skies and no green and bad weather and surly tempers and cabin fever. But in the spring, even with all the bad news going on around the world, if you get outside and go for a walk, if you look at the colors and the birds and the new baby ducks on the pond, you can't help but rejoicing. It's a great time to fall in love with life. To fall in love with your kids, with your neighbors, with your friends. Maybe to make peace with your enemies. Glorious spring. I hope you are enjoying it fully. You're listening to Delilah.
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John wrote to us and wanted to brag about his wonderful wife, Melanie. He says, she is the woman I was destined to be with. I cannot begin to imagine how I made it through life without her before. This is my second wife. We've only been married for 1 year and 3 months. Last November, I became bedridden and I had to quit nursing school as I was diagnosed with multiple sclerosis. Treatment has made me somewhat stronger. The recognition that I would like to give to my wife is based on her strength and her courage. I cannot believe how well she's holding up under this stress. She always has a good attitude all the time. She never complains. I'm learning from her not only how to face adversity, but how to rise above it. I'm so in love with my wife. She's the light that illuminates my whole world. If you get a chance, mention her and play a song for her. I hope she will hear it, and I hope that it will help to repay her for being such a good and kind and loving friend to me, as well as for being my wife. Thanks so much for letting me share from a husband named John.

0: Hi, thank you for calling the Delilah Show. Who's this?
1: This is Diane. The phone was ringing. I didn't know you'd pick up. How are you?
0: I'm good. Are you taking a bath?
1: No, I'm not. I have a fountain. I've got candles lit, and I'm listening to your show, and you are just a breath of fresh air. You really are.
0: I hear the water running in the background. It sounds so relaxing.
1: Oh, it is. It is. It is. I just wanted to make a dedication to two friends of mine, if I could.
0: Okay. What are their names?
1: Okay. The first one is Kara, and the second one is Clinton, and they are my two best friends in the whole world. And, in this crazy world and the news and all the things going on, they just, they both have quiet spirits, and they just have a way of just always making you feel like you're beautiful and you're special, and doesn't matter what anybody does to you, they just have a way about them, and I just love them to death. And for Kara, she's only 15, but she has a soul, like the spirit of a 90-year-old. She's just a beautiful person. And for my friend Clinton, I just love them, and hopefully they're listening, and they're kind of like you, Delilah. They're just beautiful people. And thank you for your show. There's no other show like it. You just have a way about you.
0: Well, I'm glad your life is blessed with wonderful people that you
1: can... I could have a horrible day and listen to you and feel like it's okay.
0: Well, you know what? It is okay, because so long as God gives you breath to breathe and another day tomorrow, we'll make it through.
1: Oh, yes, gave me a chill. Thank you. Thank you for your show, and thank you for you and all the people you touch. I'm starting to cry, but they're happy tears.
0: You have a good night, honey.
1: Okay, thank you.
0: Bye-bye.

So many wonderful people have called or written in tonight, sharing stories, requesting songs. If you've got a song on your heart, someone special on your heart, call me. The phone lines are open, and I will try to find the perfect song for you and those that you love.

0: Roger, hi. Thank you for calling. What can I do for you?
1: I would like to request a song for my wonderful wife. Her name is Stacy. And we've been married for about 7 months now. We've been together for 2 years. This is a young lady that had a stroke a year and a half ago at the age of 33 and has recovered from it fully. And she's just amazing. And I wanted to do something very special for her.

0: 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Tonight's Delilah's Dilemma is from Sarah. She says, I've been having such a hard time with my 73-year-old grandmother. Her health has been declining, and we started staying nights at her house to watch her as she began showing signs of dementia. We finally brought her to a nursing home, and she's been telling everyone we were throwing her in there because we didn't want her around anymore. The truth is, we simply couldn't take care of her anymore. We had no idea what to do to keep her safe. Is it bad that I feel so guilty about this? Sarah, I'll have my words for you coming up next. You're listening to Delilah.
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0: wrote to me and she's feeling so guilty that they had to put her 73-year-old grandma in a nursing home because they could no longer care for her and her health issues and the fact that she's beginning to show signs of dementia. Sarah, my heart breaks for you because I know you would do whatever you could do to keep her either in her home or your home if you could. And this is a very, very painful decision when you have to weigh out what will be best in the long term for someone that I love. Hopefully my children or grandchildren will never be put in that situation because I'm hoping that I will have the foresight to plan things out and make clear my desires before that time comes so that they would never be burdened with the guilt that you are now feeling. But here's the thing you have to do. You have to pray and see if there was any other option where your grandma could live her life either in her own home or with a family member and still be safe. If there's not, then you did what you had to do. And God bless you for that. Probably the more time you spend visiting her and spending time with her and taking her places and doing things with her so she doesn't feel like she was just pushed aside, the less her anger will come out and the more her love will be evident. Good luck and God bless you.
1: This is for you, Betty.

0: Request dedications and stories to touch your heart. That's what this show is all about. But it's about so much more. 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We're here to celebrate the good times, and we're here to comfort you through the tough times. Thank you for letting me smooth off the rough edges of your day here at the end of a Tuesday night. 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

0: welcome to the Delilah Show. Who is this?
1: Hi, Delilah. I'm Angel.
0: What can I do for you?
1: I called you when I was 19. I'm 36. And you really helped me.
0: And what did we talk about?
1: Well, at that time, I had gotten out of a bad home. I was adopted. And I kind of was feeling sorry for myself. Like, I was homeless and things like that. And I just blamed everybody else when I could have just picked myself up, like you said, and went on and learned from whatever was going on. You taught me to look past and to grasp what I had. And I did that. And now I have beautiful kids of my own. I have a home. And I would never have even been able to do that, if you understand. I just was so naive and didn't understand what life was about at that time. Just from that conversation, you actually listened, because before nobody would really listen. And I really, really appreciate that.
0: Well, I'm glad I listened. I'm glad you took the gifts that you have, because it sounds like you have a lot of gifts and that you were able to fashion a good life for yourself.
1: That's right.
0: All right. God bless you, honey.

Good evening. Welcome. It's a Tuesday night. How are you this evening? Are you having a good day? Did you have a great day? Are you a little stressed tonight? Whatever is going on, I will be here to smooth off the rough edges of your Tuesday night. Come on in, make yourself at home.

0: Hi, Donna. Welcome to the Delilah Show. How are you tonight?
1: I'm fine, Delilah. How are you?
0: I'm wonderful. I understand there's somebody sweet in your life that you want to brag about.
1: Oh, yes. I have a wonderful husband that has came into my life and...
0: Wait. Back up. What's your husband's name?
1: His name is Kurt.
0: Okay. And how long have you and Kurt been married?
1: We've been married 6 years now. And I had been married when we met 3 times before and had every time at 6 years it fell apart.
0: So you had struck out 3 times at marriage, each time at 6 years. Is Kurt getting a little nervous this year?
1: Yeah, and this time I said, you know, I was...
0: You didn't answer the question. Is Kurt getting nervous since this is your 6-year anniversary year?
1: Actually, no. He bought me a diamond ring. He bought me a diamond ring because we only had enough for a pawn shop ring back then.
0: Okay, so now that it's 6 years and you have a history of breaking up every 6 years, Kurt's not saying, how you feeling today, baby? Do you still love me?
1: No, he's not. He knows. But the thing is, I'm not saying that. That's the biggest thing. Because I know he loves me, and I know he loves my kids. And he's just took on an awful lot because I wasn't well when he came into my marriage. And he's just unbelievable how he has stayed, you know, with his own problems. He stayed clean and sober for 6 years. And he's just amazing to me, you know. And I just want him to know that, you know, he used to call me all the time when I was in the daycare. And I knew him before, and I didn't even know it. Had a date with him way back when I was in boot camp. One date, and met him 27 years later, and this man is back in my life. I only had one date with him. And
0: If you had had more than one date with him 27 years ago, you wouldn't have gone through divorce number 1, 2, and 3.
1: That's true. I was in the service, and I was being chipped out. So it's like we ended up finding each other again, and... I just want him to know that he couldn't be more vital to me than the blood that's flowing through my veins.

0: Thursday is this Sunday. 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Tonight's Delilah's Dilemma is from Sarah. She says, I've been having such a hard time with my 73-year-old grandmother. Her health has been declining, and we started staying nights at her house to watch her as she began showing signs of dementia. We finally brought her to a nursing home, and she's been telling everyone we were throwing her in there because we didn't want her around anymore. The truth is, we simply couldn't take care of her anymore. We had no idea what to do to keep her safe. Is it bad that I feel so guilty about this? Sarah, I'll have my words for you coming up next. You're listening to Delilah.
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Sarah wrote to me and she's feeling so guilty that they had to put her 73-year-old grandma in a nursing home because they could no longer care for her and her health issues and the fact that she's beginning to show signs of dementia. Sarah, my heart breaks for you because I know you would do whatever you could do to keep her either in her home or your home if you could. And this is a very, very painful decision when you have to weigh out what will be best in the long term for someone that I love. Hopefully my children or grandchildren will never be put in that situation because I'm hoping that I will have the foresight to plan things out and make clear my desires before that time comes so that they would never be burdened with the guilt that you are now feeling. But here's the thing you have to do. You have to pray and see if there was any other option where your grandma could live her life either in her own home or with a family member and still be safe. If there's not, then you did what you had to do. And God bless you for that. Probably the more time you spend visiting her and spending time with her and taking her places and doing things with her so she doesn't feel like she was just pushed aside, the less her anger will come out and the more her love will be evident. Good luck and God bless you.

0: My friend, welcome to your Tuesday night. 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

0: Adam. How are you?
1: Good. Well, I just want to ask you something. It's like a case, and I have no idea what to do with my situation.
0: What can I do for you, honey? Tell me your situation.
1: So there's a girl I met like 4 months ago, and we were dating for 2 months. She's Brazilian. I'm from Middle East. And she will travel back to Brazil next year. And at the same time, like, she stopped everything, but she saw me with a girl. She would feel like so jealous. She just like sit always next to me, never stopped talking with me. But then she like stopped. So I have no idea like what to do. I really miss her at the same time. I didn't see her like for 2 weeks because she's a Rice student. She's so busy.
0: So she's afraid that in the future you two won't be together. So she doesn't want to commit to that. But at the same time, she's jealous if you look at anybody else.
1: Yeah, like she's not stopping. And like 2 days ago, she called me and she told me like, I want to see you in the weekend. But I told her like, I'm sorry, I can't, because every time I see her and I'm like with her, I'm falling in love more and more. So I want her far away, but I miss her at the same time.
0: Well, you can't have just an on again, off again thing, because you love her and your heart is involved.
1: Yeah.
0: So you're going to have to say to her, I love you and I want to be with you and I want to figure out our future. But if you just want me to come and hang out for the weekend and then be done with me, I can't do that. You need to find out what she really feels for you and if she wants, if it's possible to have a future with her. Until you know that, you can't make any decision.
1: Yeah, that's right. Thank you very much, Delilah.

Have you joined us for the first time tonight? Well, welcome, my friend. You're not going to find arguments here. We're not a talk show trying to get you riled up. We're here to listen to you. To listen to you talk about your kids and your hopes and your dreams and your love. We're here to share songs to touch your heart.

0: good evening. Who's this?
1: My name is Janelle.
0: Janelle, what can I do for you?
1: Well, Delilah, I just wanted to call and tell you about the special man in my life. We were high school sweethearts back, 16 years ago. And I went into the military, and somehow we kind of just lost each other. We were engaged in high school back then, and about 2.5 years ago, I saw him again for the first time, and it was love at first sight. And we were both involved with other people, but realized it was not what we wanted. And now we're together, more in love than we've ever been, and getting married in about 7 weeks.
0: And what's his name?
1: His name is Jared.
0: And was he worth the wait?
1: Absolutely.

0: let me ask you something. Is there somebody who, by their consistency, by their love, by their support, by their mere presence in your life, has seen you through some troubled times? Someone who was a shelter when the storms came, a rock that you could just put your faith in? If so, call me and tell me, and we will try to find a song to honor that person who has been so consistent and so good with you. You are listening to Delilah.
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0: Hi, good evening. You've called the Delilah Show. Who is this?
1: My name is Jarrett.
0: Jarrett, welcome. What can I do for you tonight?
1: Yeah, I just had a story to tell you.
0: Tell me your story.
1: I wanted to tell you the story of my first kiss.
0: Your first kiss?
1: Yeah.
0: Okay, how old are you?
1: I'm 16.
0: Tell me about your first kiss.
1: I wanted to save my first kiss for somebody who hadn't had theirs. And so I had a girlfriend. She hadn't had hers either. And so after a festival in the pouring rain, we had our first kiss.
0: In the pouring rain. My first kiss was with Ricky Hoyle underwater at the swimming pool. His friend Ben Bedard paid him $1. He dared him to kiss me.
1: $1?
0: $1, because I was like a foot taller than Ricky Hoyle back then. Well, I still am a foot taller than Ricky Hoyle because I'm really tall. But yeah, Ben Bedard bet him $1 that he wouldn't kiss me. And he did underwater at the swimming pool. I don't know why I remember that, but that was my first kiss.
1: Yeah, I kind of felt like a loser because I was 15 and everybody had already had theirs, but I didn't want to rush into things.
0: I think you're a sweetheart with a tender, tender heart, and I'm glad that that you are so sweet. Let me play a song for you and your first kiss. What's her name?
1: Her name is Cassidy.
0: All right, for your friend who was your very first kiss.

So how is your day going? How is your evening going? Did you have an opportunity today to help someone?

0: welcome to the Delilah Show. Who's this?
1: This is Sylvia.
0: Sylvia, what can I do for you tonight?
1: I was wondering if you could play a song for my husband and myself. We've been married for 42 years. I went with him since I was 13, and we got married at 19. We had 4 children. We have 5 grandchildren.
0: So, wait. If you've been in love with this man since you were 13,
1: mm-hmm.
0: I'd venture to guess he's probably the only man you've ever given your heart to.
1: Oh, yeah.
0: How sweet is that?
1: Oh, thank you. I appreciate that.
0: I will play a song for your wonderful husband after all these.
1: You're a terrific lady.
0: Well, thank you.
1: You really are. I can tell. And good luck to you, too.
0: Thank you, honey. God bless.

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A good day today with folks that you love if you are out driving. Do drive carefully. 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And stick around as we do our best to ease you into a peaceful state of mind tonight.

0: welcome to the Delilah Show. Who is this?
1: This is Jimmy.
0: Jimmy, what can I do for you?
1: There's this girl that I've been in love with since I was about 10 years old, believe it or not. And we've been in touch all these years, but she doesn't exactly feel the same. You know, she loves me, but not like that. And I was wondering if there was a song that you know of that would meet that criteria for my situation.
0: Oh, honey, there's a lot of songs that'll meet your criteria or your situation, but none of them are going to change the way she feels, sadly.
1: I know. And I've tried dating, but when your heart belongs to someone else, it's kind of hard to connect, you know?
0: So why, when she's got such a nice guy who has loved her entire life, why will she not give you a chance?
1: I'm not sure. She's never been married, and neither have I. She doesn't have any children, neither do I.
0: And, All right. This is just ridiculous. What kind of guy does she normally go out with?
1: I know. She's tried dating, too, and it's never really worked out for her either.
0: Have you said to her, can we at least try? Can I come and take you out on a date and sweep you off your feet?
1: And it's gotten to the point recently where she won't even talk. I talked to her mom, but she won't talk to me because she doesn't want to mislead me.
0: Well, if she won't even talk to you or communicate with you, it's time to... I'll play a song for you. Go cry your tears and then let it go.
1: Okay. Thank you, Delilah.
0: All right. I know I can say that and you're not going to do it because you can't, because you love her. But you're going to have to accept that that's not her plan for whatever reason.
1: And I do accept that. It's still there, though.
0: I know. I hear that in your voice. All right. I'll play a song for you.
1: Thank you so much.
0: Bye-bye.
1: Bye.

0: springtime is a great time to fall in love. It's a good time to fall in love with a significant other, but it's also a good time to fall in love with life. Everything is new again in the spring. The flowers, the colors, the trees, and the winter, oh, it can get so depressing with the gray skies and no green and bad weather and surly tempers and cabin fever. But in the spring, even with all the bad news going on around the world, if you get outside and go for a walk, if you look at the colors and the birds and the new baby ducks on the pond, you can't help but rejoicing. It's a great time to fall in love with life. To fall in love with your kids, with your neighbors, with your friends, maybe to make peace with your enemies. Glorious spring. I hope you are enjoying it fully. 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

John wrote to us and wanted to brag about his wonderful wife, Melanie. He says, she is the woman I was destined to be with. I cannot begin to imagine how I made it through life without her before. This is my second wife. We've only been married for 1 year and 3 months. Last November, I became bedridden and I had to quit nursing school as I was diagnosed with multiple sclerosis. Treatment has made me somewhat stronger. The recognition that I would like to give to my wife is based on her strength and her courage. I cannot believe how well she's holding up under this stress. She always has a good attitude all the time. She never complains. I'm learning from her not only how to face adversity, but how to rise above it. I'm so in love with my wife. She's the light that illuminates my whole world. If you get a chance, mention her and play a song for her. I hope she will hear it, and I hope that it will help to repay her for being such a good and kind and loving friend to me, as well as for being my wife. Thanks so much for letting me share from a husband named John.

Do you have something to look forward to? Do you have something to anticipate? Maybe you're looking forward to payday. Maybe you're looking forward to your sweetheart coming home from being overseas. Whatever it is, I believe if we

0: Hi, thank you for calling the Delilah Show. Who's this?
1: This is Diane. The phone was ringing. I didn't know you'd pick up. How are you?
0: I'm good. Are you taking a bath?
1: No, I'm not. I have a fountain. I've got candles lit, and I'm listening to your show, and you are just a breath of fresh air. You really are.
0: I hear the water running in the background. It sounds so relaxing.
1: Oh, it is. It is. It is. I just wanted to make a dedication to two friends of mine, if I could.
0: Okay, what are their names?
1: Okay, the first one is Kara, and the second one is Clinton, and they are my two best friends in the whole world. And, in this crazy world and the news and all the things going on, they just, they both have quiet spirits, and they just have a way of just always making you feel like you're beautiful and you're special, and doesn't matter what anybody does to you, they just have a way about them, and I just love them to death. And for Kara, she's only 15, but she has a soul, like the spirit of a 90-year-old. She's just a beautiful person. And for my friend Clinton, I just love them, and hopefully they're listening, and they're kind of like you, Delilah. They're just beautiful people. And thank you, for your show. There's no other show like it. You just have a way about you.
0: Well, I'm glad your life is blessed with wonderful people that you
1: can... I could have a horrible day and listen to you and feel like it's okay.
0: Well, you know what? It is okay, because so long as God gives you breath to breathe and another day tomorrow, we'll make it through.
1: Oh, yes, gave me a chill. Thank you. Thank you. Thank you for your show, and thank you for you and all the people you touch. I'm starting to cry, but they're happy tears.
0: You have a good night, honey.
1: Okay, thank you.
0: Bye-bye.

So many wonderful people have called or written in tonight, sharing stories, requesting songs. If you've got a song on your heart, someone special on your heart, call me. The phone lines are open, and I will try to find the perfect song for you and those that you love.

0: Roger, hi, thank you for calling. What can I do for you?
1: I would like to request a song for my wonderful wife. Her name is Stacy. And we've been married for about 7 months now. We've been together for 2 years. This is a young lady that had a stroke a year and a half ago at the age of 33 and has recovered from it fully. And she's just amazing. And I wanted to do something very special for her.

0: 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Tonight's Delilah's Dilemma is from Sarah. She says, I've been having such a hard time with my 73-year-old grandmother. Her health has been declining, and we started staying nights at her house to watch her as she began showing signs of dementia. We finally brought her to a nursing home, and she's been telling everyone we were throwing her in there because we didn't want her around anymore. The truth is, we simply couldn't take care of her anymore. We had no idea what to do to keep her safe. Is it bad that I feel so guilty about this? Sarah, I'll have my words for you coming up next. You're listening to Delilah.
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0: Sarah wrote to me and she's feeling so guilty that they had to put her 73-year-old grandma in a nursing home because they could no longer care for her and her health issues and the fact that she's beginning to show signs of dementia. Sarah, my heart breaks for you because I know you would do whatever you could do to keep her either in her home or your home if you could. And this is a very, very painful decision when you have to weigh out what will be best in the long term for someone that I love. Hopefully my children or grandchildren will never be put in that situation because I'm hoping that I will have the foresight to plan things out and make clear my desires before that time comes so that they would never be burdened with the guilt that you are now feeling. But here's the thing you have to do. You have to pray and see if there was any other option where your grandma could live her life either in her own home or with a family member and still be safe. If there's not, then you did what you had to do. And God bless you for that. Probably the more time you spend visiting her and spending time with her and taking her places and doing things with her so she doesn't feel like she was just pushed aside, the less her anger will come out and the more her love will be evident. Good luck and God bless you.
1: This is for you, Betty.

0: welcome to the Delilah Show. Who is this?
1: Hi, Delilah. I'm Angel.
0: What can I do for you?
1: I called you when I was 19. I'm 36. And you really helped me.
0: And what did we talk about?
1: Well, at that time, I had gotten out of a bad home. I was adopted. And I kind of was feeling sorry for myself. Like, I was homeless and things like that. And I just blamed everybody else when I could have just picked myself up, like you said, and went on and learned from whatever was going on. You taught me to look past and to grasp what I had. And I did that. And now I have beautiful kids of my own. I have a home. And I would never have even been able to do that, if you understand. I just was so naive and didn't understand what life was about at that time. Just from that conversation, you actually listened, because before nobody would really listen. And I really, really appreciate that.
0: Well, I'm glad I listened. I'm glad you took the gifts that you have, because it sounds like you have a lot of gifts and that you were able to fashion a good life for yourself.
1: That's right.
0: All right. God bless you, honey.

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But there's still laundry to do, isn't there? There's always laundry to do. So many things to do. Whatever you're doing, thank you for doing it with me as we help you to relax and unwind and just spend time with the ones you love.

0: Brian, this is Delilah. How can I help you?
1: Yeah, I just wanted to call. Me and my wife have been having a lot of problems, and it seems as though the past few weeks we've been working them out, and things have been going real good between us. And I wanted to see if you would play a song for us, and I wanted to ask her if she would like to renew our vows together.
0: Oh, how exciting! How many years have you been married?
1: We've been together for about 2.5 years, or married for 2.5 years. We've been together for about 4.5.
0: So you hit some rocky spots, and you just want to let her know that this is a forever thing.
1: Yes, ma'am. We just had some bumps and some obstacles.
0: But you're overcoming them, and you didn't toss in the towel.
1: No, ma'am. I don't toss in the towel for nothing. I love this girl too much.

0: It is time for you to rest your weary eyes, to find a place of solace, a place of peace in this crazy world. I hope this show is a place of peace for you. I hope that it helps you to relax and unwind and unburden your heart, unburden your soul. 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Let the bad stuff go. 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

0: Donetta. Do you know who this is?
1: Is this Delilah?
0: It is. You sent me the sweetest email telling me how you had found somebody that you missed, and I was so touched that I wanted to call you and have you tell your story yourself.
1: Yeah, that's fine.
0: Okay, tell me about your story. Tell me about this person that you miss.
1: Well, Chris and I became really good friends when I moved away and went to college. He was the first friend that I made there. While I was checking in, he was standing behind me making sure I signed my name right, and he came up about 15 minutes later and offered to help me unpack all of my stuff. So he was my first friend that I made when I went away to college. And we were really close friends for 3 years until he joined the Air Force and moved away. As we moved around, eventually lost touch, and that was about 8 years ago. And while I was listening to your show, I kept hearing stories about how people kept finding each other. And I really, really missed him. So I went online last week and pulled up his name and sent a little letter saying, did you go to NMSU with me? And asked him if he was stationed in Germany in the Air Force. And the very next day I came in and checked my email, and he had emailed back that he had been looking for me also for about a year.
0: Aww.
1: So we've been corresponding online for over a week, and it's just been wonderful. He was my best friend all through college. I really missed him, and it's just been the most wonderful thing. And
0: so what's his name again?
1: Chris.
0: And it's been 8 years?
1: It's been a little over 8 years since the last time we had talked.
0: And this show inspired you to get in touch?
1: It inspired me to search for him, because I hear the stories of how people meet and their lives reconnect, and it's just been an absolutely wonderful experience, and I wanted to get in touch with you so that we could together inspire everyone else to take the chance and look for the people that they've lost touch with.

0: Hi, who is this?
1: Hello, this is Jack. How you doing?
0: How you doing, Jack?
1: I am fantastic.
0: What can I do for you?
1: All right. I want you to play a song for my fiance. We met, believe it or not, 30 years ago. We worked together at McDonald's. She was 15, I was 16, and I was young and dumb, and I didn't pay no attention to her. And believe it or not, we met up again here 2 years ago when I was at work. She came into my place of work, and we've been seeing each other since. It's a beautiful night out, and I got your station on, and I'm just enjoying life right now.
0: Enjoy the night, and I'll play a song for you.
1: Oh, I appreciate that, ma'am.

Good evening. Welcome. It's a Tuesday night. How are you this evening? Are you having a good day? Did you have a great day? Are you a little stressed tonight? Whatever is going on, I will be here to smooth off the rough edges of your Tuesday night. Come on in, make yourself at home.

0: Hi, Donna. Welcome to the Delilah Show. How are you tonight?
1: I'm fine, Delilah. How are you?
0: I'm wonderful. I understand there's somebody sweet in your life that you want to brag about.
1: Oh, yes. I have a wonderful husband that has came into my life and...
0: Wait. Back up. What's your husband's name?
1: His name is Kurt.
0: Okay. And how long have you and Kurt been married?
1: We've been married 6 years now. And I had been married when we met 3 times before and had every time at 6 years it fell apart.
0: So you had struck out 3 times at marriage, each time at 6 years. Is Kurt getting a little nervous this year?
1: Yeah, and this time I said, you know, I was...
0: You didn't answer the question. Is Kurt getting nervous since this is your 6-year anniversary year?
1: Actually, no. He bought me a diamond ring. He bought me a diamond ring because we only had enough for a pawn shop ring back then.
0: Okay, so now that it's 6 years and you have a history of breaking up every 6 years, Kurt's not saying, how you feeling today, baby? Do you still love me?
1: No, he's not. He knows. But the thing is, I'm not saying that. That's the biggest thing. Because I know he loves me and I know he loves my kids. And he's just took on an awful lot because I wasn't well when he came into my marriage. And he's just unbelievable how he has stayed, you know, with his own problems. He stayed clean and sober for 6 years. And he's just amazing to me, you know. And I just want him to know that. You know, he used to call me all the time when I was in the daycare. And I knew him before, and I didn't even know it. Had a date with him way back when I was in boot camp. One date, and met him 27 years later. And this man is back in my life. I only had one date with him. And
0: so maybe if you had had more than one date with him 27 years ago, you wouldn't have gone through divorce number 1, 2, and 3.
1: That's true. I was in the service, and I was being chipped out. So it's like we ended up finding each other again. And I just want him to know that he couldn't be more vital to me than the blood that's flowing through my veins.

0: 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Tonight's Delilah's Dilemma is from Sarah. She says, I've been having such a hard time with my 73-year-old grandmother. Her health has been declining, and we started staying nights at her house to watch her as she began showing signs of dementia. We finally brought her to a nursing home, and she's been telling everyone we were throwing her in there because we didn't want her around anymore. The truth is, we simply couldn't take care of her anymore. We had no idea what to do to keep her safe. Is it bad that I feel so guilty about this? Sarah, I'll have my words for you coming up next. You're listening to Delilah.
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Sarah wrote to me and she's feeling so guilty that they had to put her 73-year-old grandma in a nursing home because they could no longer care for her and her health issues and the fact that she's beginning to show signs of dementia. Sarah, my heart breaks for you because I know you would do whatever you could do to keep her either in her home or your home if you could. And this is a very, very painful decision when you have to weigh out what will be best in the long term for someone that I love. Hopefully my children or grandchildren will never be put in that situation because I'm hoping that I will have the foresight to plan things out and make clear my desires before that time comes so that they would never be burdened with the guilt that you are now feeling. But here's the thing you have to do. You have to pray and see if there was any other option where your grandma could live her life either in her own home or with a family member and still be safe. If there's not, then you did what you had to do. And God bless you for that. Probably the more time you spend visiting her and spending time with her and taking her places and doing things with her so she doesn't feel like she was just pushed aside, the less her anger will come out and the more her love will be evident. Good luck and God bless you.

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4: 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Joe and I are both lifelong Star Wars.

0: Adam. How are you?
1: Good. Well, I just want to ask you something. It's like a case, and I have no idea what to do with my situation.
0: What can I do for you, honey? Tell me your situation.
1: So there's a girl I met like 4 months ago, and we were dating for 2 months. She's Brazilian. I'm from Middle East. And she will travel back to Brazil next year. And at the same time, like, she stopped everything, but she saw me with a girl. She would feel like so jealous. She just like sit always next to me, never stop talking with me. But then she like stopped. So I have no idea like what to do. I really miss her at the same time. I didn't see her like for 2 weeks because she's a rice student. She's so busy.
0: So she's afraid that in the future you two won't be together. So she doesn't want to commit to that. But at the same time, she's jealous if you look at anybody else.
1: Yeah, like she's not stopping. And like 2 days ago, she called me and she told me like, I want to see you in the weekend. But I told her like, I'm sorry, I can't, because every time I see her and I'm like with her, I'm falling in love more and more. So I want her far away, but I miss her at the same time.
0: Well, you can't have just an on again, off again thing because you love her and your heart is involved.
1: Yeah.
0: So you're going to have to say to her, I love you and I want to be with you and I want to figure out our future. But if you just want me to come and hang out for the weekend and then be done with me, I can't do that. You need to find out what she really feels for you and if she wants, if it's possible to have a future with her. Until you know that, you can't make any decision.
1: Yeah, that's right. Thank you very much, Delilah.

Have you joined us for the first time tonight? Well, welcome, my friend. You're not going to find arguments here. We're not a talk show trying to get you riled up. We're here to listen to you. To listen to you talk about your kids and your hopes and your dreams and your love. We're here to share songs to touch your heart.

0: Hi, good evening. Who's this?
1: My name is Janelle.
0: Janelle, what can I do for you?
1: Well, Delilah, I just wanted to call and tell you about the special man in my life. We were high school sweethearts back, 16 years ago. And I went into the military, and somehow we kind of just lost each other. We were engaged in high school back then, and about 2.5 years ago, I saw him again for the first time, and it was love at first sight. And we were both involved with other people, but realized it was not what we wanted. And now we're together, more in love than we've ever been, and getting married in about 7 weeks.
0: And what's his name?
1: His name is Jared.
0: And was he worth the wait?
1: Absolutely.

0: let me ask you something. Is there somebody who, by their consistency, by their love, by their support, by their mere presence in your life, has seen you through some troubled times? Someone who was a shelter when the storms came, a rock that you could just put your faith in? If so, call me and tell me, and we will try to find a song to honor that person who has been so consistent and so good with you. You are listening to Delilah.
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0: Hi, good evening. You've called the Delilah Show. Who is this?
1: My name is Jarrett.
0: Jarrett, welcome. What can I do for you tonight?
1: Yeah, I just had a story to tell you.
0: Tell me your story.
1: I wanted to tell you the story of my first kiss.
0: Your first kiss?
1: Yeah.
0: Okay, how old are you?
1: I'm 16.
0: Tell me about your first kiss.
1: I wanted to save my first kiss for somebody who hadn't had theirs. And so I had a girlfriend. She hadn't had hers either. And so after a festival in the pouring rain, we had our first kiss.
0: In the pouring rain. My first kiss was with Ricky Hoyle underwater at the swimming pool. His friend Ben Bedard paid him $1. He dared him to kiss me.
1: $1?
0: $1, because I was like a foot taller than Ricky Hoyle back then. Well, I still am a foot taller than Ricky Hoyle because I'm really tall. But yeah, Ben Bedard bet him $1 that he wouldn't kiss me. And he did underwater at the swimming pool. I don't know why I remember that, but that was my first kiss.
1: Yeah, I kind of felt like a loser because I was 15 and everybody had already had theirs, but I didn't want to rush into things.
0: I think you're a sweetheart with a tender, tender heart, and I'm glad that that you are so sweet. Let me play a song for you and your first kiss. What's her name?
1: Her name is Cassidy.
0: All right, for your friend who was your very first kiss.

So how is your day going? How is your evening going? Did you have an opportunity today to help someone, even a little? Did you go out of your way to make somebody smile, to help them understand they are important, they are valued, they are loved? Did you make a sacrifice in your own time or day or resources in order to enhance the life of someone less fortunate? I'm not asking you or ever suggesting you should put your needs on hold so someone can take advantage of you. That's not what I'm talking about. But sometimes sacrificial love to help someone who is less fortunate, sometimes that changes somebody's world. Taking the time to listen, the time to say you are seen, you are heard. Maybe I haven't gone through what you're going through right now. Maybe I can't even begin to relate, but I see you. I hear you. I understand you. I want you to know you are important, and you're important to me, and I'm going to be here through thick or thin. Did you take the time today to make somebody else's life a little brighter? And can I do that for you tonight? How can I make your world a little sweeter? Let me know. I'm waiting to hear from you. You're listening to Delilah.

0: welcome to the Delilah Show. Who's this?
1: This is Sylvia.
0: Sylvia, what can I do for you tonight?
1: I was wondering if you could play a song for my husband and myself. We've been married for 42 years. I went with him since I was 13, and we got married at 19. We had 4 children. We have 5 grandchildren.
0: So, wait. If you've been in love with this man since you were 13,
1: mm-hmm.
0: I'd venture to guess he's probably the only man you've ever given your heart to.
1: Oh, yeah.
0: How sweet is that?
1: Oh, thank you. I appreciate that.
0: I will play a song for your wonderful husband after all these.
1: You're a terrific lady.
0: Well, thank you.
1: You really are. I can tell. And good luck to you, too.
0: Thank you, honey. God bless.

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A good day today with folks that you love if you are out driving. Do drive carefully. Do not drink and drive if you have been at a party. And stick around as we do our best to ease you into a peaceful state of mind tonight.

0: Hi, welcome to the Delilah Show. Who is this?
1: This is Jimmy.
0: Jimmy, what can I do for you?
1: There's this girl that I've been in love with since I was about 10 years old, believe it or not. And we've been in touch all these years, but she doesn't exactly feel the same. You know, she loves me, but not like that. And I was wondering if there was a song that you know of that would meet that criteria for my situation.
0: Oh, honey, there's a lot of songs that'll meet your criteria or your situation, but none of them are going to change the way she feels, sadly.
1: I know. And I've tried dating, but when your heart belongs to someone else, it's kind of hard to connect, you know?
0: So why, when she's got such a nice guy who has loved her entire life, why will she not give you a chance?
1: I'm not sure. She's never been married, and neither have I. She doesn't have any children, neither do I.
0: And, All right. This is just ridiculous. What kind of guy does she normally go out with?
1: I know. She's tried dating, too, and it's never really worked out for her either.
0: Have you said to her, can we at least try? Can I come and take you out on a date and sweep you off your feet?
1: And it's gotten to the point recently where she won't even talk. I talked to her mom, but she won't talk to me because she doesn't want to mislead me.
0: Well, if she won't even talk to you or communicate with you, it's time to... I'll play a song for you. Go cry your tears and then let it go.
1: Okay. Thank you, Delilah.
0: All right. I know I can say that and you're not going to do it because you can't, because you love her. But you're going to have to accept that that's not her plan for whatever reason.
1: And I do accept that. It's still there, though.
0: I know. I hear that in your voice. All right. I'll play a song for you.
1: Thank you so much.
0: Bye-bye.
1: Bye.

0: springtime is a great time to fall in love. It's a good time to fall in love with a significant other, but it's also a good time to fall in love with life. Everything is new again in the spring. The flowers, the colors, the trees, and the winter, oh, it can get so depressing with the gray skies and no green and bad weather and surly tempers and cabin fever. But in the spring, even with all the bad news going on around the world, if you get outside and go for a walk, if you look at the colors and the birds and the new baby ducks on the pond, you can't help but rejoicing. It's a great time to fall in love with life. To fall in love with your kids, with your neighbors, with your friends. Maybe to make peace with your enemies. Glorious spring. I hope you are enjoying it fully. 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
13: Yeah!

John wrote to us and wanted to brag about his wonderful wife, Melanie. He says, she is the woman I was destined to be with. I cannot begin to imagine how I made it through life without her before. This is my second wife. We've only been married for 1 year and 3 months. Last November, I became bedridden and I had to quit nursing school as I was diagnosed with multiple sclerosis. Treatment has made me somewhat stronger. The recognition that I would like to give to my wife is based on her strength and her courage. I cannot believe how well she's holding up under this stress. She always has a good attitude all the time. She never complains. I'm learning from her not only how to face adversity, but how to rise above it. I'm so in love with my wife. She's the light that illuminates my whole world. If you get a chance, mention her and play a song for her. I hope she will hear it, and I hope that it will help to repay her for being such a good and kind and loving friend to me, as well as for being my wife. Thanks so much for letting me share from a husband named John.

0: have something to look forward to? Do you have something to anticipate? Maybe you're looking forward to payday. Maybe you're looking forward to your sweetheart coming home from being overseas. Whatever it is, I believe if we don't have something to anticipate, something to look forward to, something that gives us that little bounce in our step, knowing it's right around the corner, then life can become kind of dull and your heart can become kind of heavy. I hope you look forward to this show every night, because I truly, honestly do look forward to being with you. I know that sounds corny. After all the years I've been in radio, I still stinking love being on the air and talking to you. So I hope this show helps to put you in a little better mood. You're listening to Delilah.
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6: She faked a medical emergency, filed a kidnapping report at her son-in-law's police station, threw a rock at his patrol car, and still showed up to Christmas dinner.
7: 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The son-in-law's a cop?
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0: Hi, thank you for calling the Delilah Show. Who's this?
1: This is Diane. Actually, the phone was ringing. I didn't know you'd pick up. How are you?
0: I'm good. Are you taking a bath?
1: No, I'm not. I have a fountain. I've got candles lit, and I'm listening to your show, and you are just a breath of fresh air. You really are.
0: I hear the water running in the background. It doesn't sound so relaxing.
1: Oh, it is. It is. It is. I just wanted to make a dedication to two friends of mine, if I could.
0: Okay, what are their names?
1: Okay, the first one is Kara, and the second one is Clinton, and they are my two best friends in the whole world. And, in this crazy world and the news and all the things going on, they just, they both have quiet spirits, and they just have a way of just always making you feel like you're beautiful and you're special, and doesn't matter what anybody does to you, they just have a way about them, and I just love them to death. And for Kara, she's only 15, but she has a soul, like the spirit of a 90-year-old. She's just a beautiful person. And for my friend Clinton, I just love them, and hopefully they're listening, and they're kind of like you, Delilah. They're just beautiful people. And thank you for your show. There's no other show like it. You just have a way about you.
0: Well, I'm glad your life is blessed with wonderful people that you
1: can... I could have a horrible day and listen to you and feel like it's okay.
0: Well, you know what? It is okay, because so long as God gives you breath to breathe and another day tomorrow, we'll make it through.
1: Oh, yes, gave me a chill. Thank you. Thank you. Thank you for your show, and thank you for you and all the people you touch. I'm starting to cry, but they're happy tears.
0: You have a good night, honey.
1: Okay, thank you.
0: Bye-bye.

So many wonderful people have called or written in tonight, sharing stories, requesting songs. If you've got a song on your heart, someone special on your heart, call me. The phone lines are open, and I will try to find the perfect song for you and those that you love.

0: Roger, hi, thank you for calling. What can I do for you?
1: I would like to request a song for my wonderful wife. Her name is Stacy. And we've been married for about 7 months now. We've been together for 2 years. This is a young lady that had a stroke a year and a half ago at the age of 33 and has recovered from it fully. And she's just amazing. And I wanted to do something very special for her.

0: 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Tonight's Delilah's Dilemma is from Sarah. She says, I've been having such a hard time with my 73-year-old grandmother. Her health has been declining, and we started staying nights at her house to watch her as she began showing signs of dementia. We finally brought her to a nursing home, and she's been telling everyone we were throwing her in there because we didn't want her around anymore. The truth is, we simply couldn't take care of her anymore. We had no idea what to do to keep her safe. Is it bad that I feel so guilty about this? Sarah, I'll have my words for you coming up next. You're listening to Delilah.
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0: wrote to me, and she's feeling so guilty that they had to put her 73-year-old grandma in a nursing home because they could no longer care for her and her health issues and the fact that she's beginning to show signs of dementia. Sarah, my heart breaks for you because I know you would do whatever you could do to keep her either in her home or your home if you could. And this is a very, very painful decision when you have to weigh out what will be best in the long term for someone that I love. Hopefully my children or grandchildren will never be put in that situation, because I'm hoping that I will have the foresight to plan things out and make clear my desires before that time comes, so that they would never be burdened with the guilt that you are now feeling. But here's the thing you have to do. You have to pray and see if there was any other option where your grandma could live her life, either in her own home or with a family member, and still be safe. If there's not, then you did what you had to do. And God bless you for that. Probably the more time you spend visiting her and spending time with her and taking her places and doing things with her so she doesn't feel like she was just pushed aside, the less her anger will come out and the more her love will be evident. Good luck and God bless you.
1: This is for you, Betty.

0: Request dedications and stories to touch your heart. That's what this show is all about. But it's about so much more. It's about encouraging you in your journey of life, celebrating the joys, the new babies, the engagements. We're here to celebrate the good times, and we're here to comfort you through the tough times. Thank you for letting me smooth off the rough edges of your day here at the end of a Tuesday night. 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
1: All right, class, tell me about your weekend. 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
2: Well, my sister wanted to go camping, so my parents took us in our new Nissan Pathfinder through a mountain trail.
1: Thank you, Leo.
2: No, it's not over yet. My brother wanted to explore some caves, so we drove up a bunch of steep hills. And then we
1: With
2: took
1: its V6

0: welcome to the Delilah Show. Who is this?
1: Hi, Delilah. I'm Angel.
0: What can I do for you?
1: I called you when I was 19. I'm 36. And you really helped me.
0: And what did we talk about?
1: Well, at that time, I had gotten out of a bad home. I was adopted. And I kind of was feeling sorry for myself. Like, I was homeless and things like that. And I just blamed everybody else when I could have just picked myself up, like you said, and went on and learned from whatever was going on. You taught me to look past and to grasp what I had. And I did that. And now I have beautiful kids of my own. I have a home. And I would never have even been able to do that, if you understand. I just was so naive and didn't understand what life was about at that time. Just from that conversation, you actually listened, because before nobody would really listen. And I really, really appreciate that.
0: Well, I'm glad I listened. I'm glad you took the gifts that you have, because it sounds like you have a lot of gifts and that you were able to fashion a good life for yourself.
1: That's right.
0: All right. God bless you, honey.

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But there's still laundry to do, isn't there? There's always laundry to do. So many things to do. Whatever you're doing, thank you for doing it with me as we help you to relax and unwind and just spend time with the ones you love.

0: Brian. This is Delilah. How can I help you?
1: Yeah, I just wanted to call. Me and my wife have been having a lot of problems, and it seems as though the past few weeks we've been working them out, and things have been going real good between us. And I wanted to see if you would play a song for us, and I wanted to ask her if she would like to renew our vows together.
0: Oh, how exciting. How many years have you been married?
1: We've been together for about 2.5 years, or married for 2.5 years. We've been together for about 4.5.
0: So you hit some rocky spots, and you just want to let her know that this is a forever thing.
1: Yes, ma'am. We just had some bumps and some obstacles.
0: But you're overcoming them, and you didn't toss in the towel.
1: No, ma'am. I don't toss in the towel for nothing. I love this girl too much.

0: It is time for you to rest your weary eyes, to find a place of solace, a place of peace in this crazy world. I hope this show is a place of peace for you. I hope that it helps you to relax and unwind and unburden your heart, unburden your soul. Each night, I do my very, very, very best to help you feel relaxed, to help you look back on the day and see what was good in it and cherish those memories and let the bad stuff go. Let the bad stuff go. You're listening to Delilah.
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0: Donetta. Do you know who this is?
1: Is this Delilah?
0: It is. You sent me the sweetest email telling me how you had found somebody that you missed, and I was so touched that I wanted to call you and have you tell your story yourself.
1: Yeah, that's fine.
0: Okay, tell me about your story. Tell me about this person that you miss.
1: Well, Chris and I became really good friends when I moved away and went to college. He was the first friend that I made there. While I was checking in, he was standing behind me making sure I signed my name right, and he came up about 15 minutes later and offered to help me unpack all of my stuff. So he was my first friend that I made when I went away to college. And we were really close friends for 3 years until he joined the Air Force and moved away. As we moved around, eventually lost touch, and that was about 8 years ago. And while I was listening to your show, I kept hearing stories about how people kept finding each other. And I really, really missed him. So I went online last week and pulled up his name and sent a little letter saying, did you go to NMSU with me? And asked him if he was stationed in Germany in the Air Force. And the very next day I came in and checked my email, and he had emailed back that he had been looking for me also for about a year.
0: Aww.
1: So we've been corresponding online for over a week, and it's just been wonderful. He was my best friend all through college. I really missed him, and it's just been the most wonderful thing.
0: And so what's his name again?
1: Chris.
0: And it's been 8 years?
1: It's been a little over 8 years since the last time we had talked.
0: And this show inspired you to get in touch?
1: It inspired me to search for him, because I hear the stories of how people meet and their lives reconnect, and it's just been an absolutely wonderful experience, and I wanted to get in touch with you so that we could together inspire everyone else to take the chance and look for the people that they've lost touch with.

0: It is time for me to slip out of here and take off into the darkness if I didn't get to your request or dedication. I apologize. Have a wonderful, wonderful day tomorrow. And do me a favor, take some time out of your Wednesday schedule to slow down and love someone. Good night. 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

0: Hi, who is this?
1: Hello, this is Jack. How you doing?
0: How you doing, Jack?
1: I am fantastic.
0: What can I do for you?
1: All right. Would you play a song for my fiance? We met, believe it or not, 30 years ago. We worked together at McDonald's. She was 15, I was 16, and I was young and dumb, and I didn't pay no attention to her. And believe it or not, we met up again here 2 years ago when I was at work. She came into my place of work, and we've been seeing each other since. It's a beautiful night out, and I got your station on, and I'm just enjoying life right now.
0: Enjoy the night, and I'll play a song for you.
1: Oh, I appreciate that, ma'am.

Good evening. Welcome. It's a Tuesday night. How are you this evening? Are you having a good day? Did you have a great day? Are you a little stressed tonight? Whatever is going on, I will be here to smooth off the rough edges of your Tuesday night. Come on in, make yourself at home.

0: Hi, Donna. Welcome to the Delilah Show. How are you tonight?
1: I'm fine, Delilah. How are you?
0: I'm wonderful. I understand there's somebody sweet in your life that you want to brag about.
1: Oh, yes. I have a wonderful husband that has came into my life and...
0: Wait. Back up. What's your husband's name?
1: His name is Kurt.
0: Okay. And how long have you and Kurt been married?
1: We've been married 6 years now. And I had been married when we met 3 times before and had every time at 6 years it fell apart.
0: So you had struck out 3 times at marriage, each time at 6 years. Is Kurt getting a little nervous this year?
1: Yeah, and this time I said, you know, I would.
0: You didn't answer the question. Is Kurt getting nervous since this is your 6-year anniversary year?
1: Actually, no. He bought me a diamond ring. He bought me a diamond ring because we only had enough for a pawn shop ring back then.
0: Okay, so now that it's 6 years and you have a history of breaking up every 6 years, Kurt's not saying, how you feeling today, baby? Do you still love me?
1: No, he's not. He knows, but the thing is, I'm not saying that. That's the biggest thing, because I know he loves me, and I know he loves my kids, and he's just took on an awful lot because I wasn't well when he came into my marriage, and he's just unbelievable how he has stayed, you know, with his own problems. He stayed clean and sober for 6 years, and he's just amazing to me, you know, and I just want him to know that, you know, he used to call me all the time when I was on the daycare. And I knew him before, and I didn't even know it. Had a date with him way back when I was in boot camp, one date, and met him 27 years later. And this man is back in my life. I only had one date with him. And
0: so maybe if you had had more than one date with him 27 years ago, you wouldn't have gone through divorce number 1, 2, and 3.
1: That's true. I was in the service, and I was being chipped out. So it's like we ended up finding each other again, and... I just want him to know that he couldn't be more vital to me than the blood that's flowing through my veins.

0: Mother's Day is this Sunday. 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Tonight's Delilah's Dilemma is from Sarah. She says, I've been having such a hard time with my 73-year-old grandmother. Her health has been declining, and we started staying nights at her house to watch her as she began showing signs of dementia. We finally brought her to a nursing home, and she's been telling everyone we were throwing her in there because we didn't want her around anymore. The truth is, we simply couldn't take care of her anymore. We had no idea what to do to keep her safe. Is it bad that I feel so guilty about this? Sarah, I'll have my words for you coming up next. You're listening to Delilah.
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Sarah wrote to me and she's feeling so guilty that they had to put her 73-year-old grandma in a nursing home because they could no longer care for her and her health issues and the fact that she's beginning to show signs of dementia. Sarah, my heart breaks for you because I know you would do whatever you could do to keep her either in her home or your home if you could. And this is a very, very painful decision when you have to weigh out what will be best in the long term for someone that I love. Hopefully my children or grandchildren will never be put in that situation because I'm hoping that I will have the foresight to plan things out and make clear my desires before that time comes so that they would never be burdened with the guilt that you are now feeling. But here's the thing you have to do. You have to pray and see if there was any other option where your grandma could live her life either in her own home or with a family member and still be safe. If there's not, then you did what you had to do. And God bless you for that. Probably the more time you spend visiting her and spending time with her and taking her places and doing things with her so she doesn't feel like she was just pushed aside, the less her anger will come out and the more her love will be evident. Good luck and God bless you.

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9: Here's what you've made popular by getting your stream on. 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Euphoria on HBO Max slides back to 6. Margo's Got Money Troubles on Apple TV slips back to 5, with Rooster on HBO Max up to 4. The Boys on Amazon Prime Video leaps into the top 3. The fourth season of the horror mystery From on MGM Plus remains at 2 this week. And debuting at the top spot is the new mystery Widow's Bay on Apple TV, your number one stream show.
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0: Adam. How are you?
1: Good. Well, I just want to ask you something. It's like a case, and I have no idea what to do with my situation.
0: What can I do for you, honey? Tell me your situation.
1: So there's a girl I met like 4 months ago, and we were dating for 2 months. She's Brazilian. I'm from Middle East. And she will travel back to Brazil next year. And at the same time, like, she stopped everything, but she saw me with a girl. She would feel like so jealous. She just like sit always next to me, never stopped talking with me. But then she like stopped. So I have no idea like what to do. I really miss her at the same time. I didn't see her like for 2 weeks because she's a Rice student. She's so busy.
0: So she's afraid that in the future you two won't be together. So she doesn't want to commit to that. But at the same time, she's jealous if you look at anybody else.
1: Yeah, like she's not stopping. And like 2 days ago, she called me and she told me like, I want to see you in the weekend. But I told her like, I'm sorry, I can't. Because every time I see her and I'm like with her, I'm falling in love more and more. So I want her far away, but I miss her at the same time.
0: Well, you can't have just an on-again, off-again thing because you love her and your heart is involved.
1: Yeah.
0: So you're going to have to say to her, I love you and I want to be with you and I want to figure out our future. But if you just want me to come and hang out for the weekend and then be done with me, I can't do that. You need to find out what she really feels for you and if she wants, if it's possible to have a future with her. Until you know that, you can't make any decision.
1: Yeah, that's right. Thank you very much, Delilah.

Have you joined us for the first time tonight? Well, welcome, my friend. You're not going to find arguments here. We're not a talk show trying to get you riled up. We're here to listen to you. To listen to you talk about your kids and your hopes and your dreams and your love. We're here to share songs to touch your heart.

0: Hi, good evening. Who's this?
1: My name is Janelle.
0: Janelle, what can I do for you?
1: Well, Delilah, I just wanted to call and tell you about the special man in my life. We were high school sweethearts back, 16 years ago. And I went into the military, and somehow we kind of just lost each other. We were engaged in high school back then, and about 2.5 years ago, I saw him again for the first time, and it was love at first sight. And we were both involved with other people, but realized it was not what we wanted. And now we're together, more in love than we've ever been, and getting married in about 7 weeks.
0: And what's his name?
1: His name is Jared.
0: And was he worth the wait?
1: Absolutely.

0: Let me ask you something. Is there somebody who, by their consistency, by their love, by their support, by their mere presence in your life, has seen you through some troubled times? Someone who was a shelter when the storms came, a rock that you could just put your faith in? If so, call me and tell me, and we will try to find a song to honor that person who has been so consistent and so good with you. You are listening to Delilah.
1: Lots of places can expose you to identity theft.
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0: Hi, good evening. You've called the Delilah Show. Who is this?
1: My name is Jarrett.
0: Jarrett, welcome. What can I do for you tonight?
1: I just had a story to tell you.
0: Tell me your story.
1: I wanted to tell you the story of my first kiss.
0: Your first kiss?
1: Yeah.
0: Okay, how old are you?
1: I'm 16.
0: Tell me about your first kiss.
1: I wanted to save my first kiss for somebody who hadn't had theirs. And so I had a girlfriend. She hadn't had hers either. And so after a festival in the pouring rain, we had our first kiss.
0: In the pouring rain. My first kiss was with Ricky Hoyle underwater at the swimming pool. His friend Ben Bedard paid him a dollar. He dared him to kiss me.
1: A dollar,
0: because I was like a foot taller than Ricky Hoyle back then. Well, I still am a foot taller than Ricky Hoyle because I'm really tall. But yeah, Ben Bedard bet him a dollar that he wouldn't kiss me. And he did underwater at the swimming pool. I don't know why I remember that, but that was my first kiss.
1: Yeah, I kind of felt like a loser because I was 15 and everybody had already had theirs, but I didn't want to rush into things.
0: I think you're a sweetheart with a tender, tender heart, and I'm glad that that you are so sweet. Let me play a song for you and your first kiss. What's her name?
1: Her name is Cassidy.
0: All right, for your friend who was your very first kiss.

0: So how is your day going? How is your evening going? Did you have an opportunity today to help someone, even a little? Did you go out of your way to make somebody smile, to help them understand they are important, they are valued, they are loved? Did you make a sacrifice in your own time or day or resources in order to enhance the life of someone less fortunate? I'm not asking you or ever suggesting you should put your needs on hold so someone can take advantage of you. That's not what I'm talking about. But sometimes sacrificial love to help someone who is less fortunate, sometimes that changes somebody's world. Taking the time to listen, the time to say you are seen, you are heard. Maybe I haven't gone through what you're going through right now. Maybe I can't even begin to relate, but I see you. I hear you. I understand you. I want you to know you are important, and you're important to me, and I'm going to be here through thick or thin. Did you take the time today to make somebody else's life a little brighter? And can I do that for you tonight? How can I make your world a little sweeter? Let me know. I'm waiting to hear from you. You're listening to Delilah.
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0: welcome to the Delilah Show. Who's this?
1: This is Sylvia.
0: Sylvia, what can I do for you tonight?
1: I was wondering if you could play a song for my husband and myself. We've been married for 42 years. I went with him since I was 13, and we got married at 19. We had 4 children. We have 5 grandchildren.
0: So, wait. If you've been in love with this man since you were 13, I'd venture to guess he's probably the only man you've ever given your heart to.
1: Oh, yeah.
0: How sweet is that?
1: Oh, thank you. I appreciate that.
0: I will play a song for your wonderful husband after all these.
1: You're a terrific lady.
0: Well, thank you.
1: You really are. I can tell. And good luck to you, too.
0: Thank you, honey. God bless.

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Do drive carefully. Do not drink and drive if you have been at a party. And stick around as we do our best to ease you into a peaceful state of mind tonight.

0: Hi, welcome to the Delilah Show. Who is this?
1: This is Jimmy.
0: Jimmy, what can I do for you?
1: There's this girl that I've been in love with since I was about 10 years old, believe it or not. And we've been in touch all these years, but she doesn't exactly feel the same. You know, she loves me, but not like that. And I was wondering if there was a song that you know of that would meet that criteria for my situation.
0: Oh, honey, there's a lot of songs that'll meet your criteria or your situation, but none of them are going to change the way she feels, sadly.
1: I know. And I've tried dating, but when your heart belongs to someone else, it's kind of hard to connect, you know?
0: So why, when she's got such a nice guy who has loved her entire life, why will she not give you a chance?
1: I'm not sure. She's never been married, and neither have I. She doesn't have any children, neither do I.
0: And, All right. This is just ridiculous. What kind of guy does she normally go out with?
1: I know. She's tried dating, too, and it's never really worked out for her either.
0: Have you said to her, can we at least try? Can I come and take you out on a date and sweep you off your feet?
1: And it's gotten to the point recently where she won't even talk. I talked to her mom, but she won't talk to me because she doesn't want to mislead me.
0: Well, if she won't even talk to you or communicate with you, it's time to... I'll play a song for you, go cry your tears, and then let it go.
1: Okay. Thank you, Delilah.
0: All right. I know I can say that, and you're not going to do it because you can't, because you love her. But you're going to have to accept that that's not her plan for whatever reason.
1: And I do accept that. It's still there, though.
0: I know. I hear that in your voice. All right, I'll play a song for you.
1: Thank you so much.
0: Bye-bye.
1: Bye.

0: springtime is a great time to fall in love. It's a good time to fall in love with a significant other, but it's also a good time to fall in love with life. Everything is new again in the spring. The flowers, the colors, the trees, and the winter, oh, it can get so depressing with the gray skies and no green and bad weather and surly tempers and cabin fever. But in the spring, even with all the bad news going on around the world, if you get outside and go for a walk, if you look at the colors and the birds and the new baby ducks on the pond, you can't help but rejoicing. It's a great time to fall in love with life. To fall in love with your kids, with your neighbors, with your friends, maybe to make peace with your enemies. Glorious spring. I hope you are enjoying it fully. 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

John wrote to us and wanted to brag about his wonderful wife, Melanie. He says, she is the woman I was destined to be with. I cannot begin to imagine how I made it through life without her before. This is my second wife. We've only been married for 1 year and 3 months. Last November, I became bedridden and I had to quit nursing school as I was diagnosed with multiple sclerosis. Treatment has made me somewhat stronger. The recognition that I would like to give to my wife is based on her strength and her courage. I cannot believe how well she's holding up under this stress. She always has a good attitude all the time. She never complains. I'm learning from her not only how to face adversity, but how to rise above it. I'm so in love with my wife. She's the light that illuminates my whole world. If you get a chance, mention her and play a song for her. I hope she will hear it, and I hope that it will help to repay her for being such a good and kind and loving friend to me, as well as for being my wife. Thanks so much for letting me share from a husband named John.

0: you have something to look forward to? Do you have something to anticipate? Maybe you're looking forward to payday. Maybe you're looking forward to your sweetheart coming home from being overseas. Whatever it is, I believe if we don't have something to anticipate, something to look forward to, something that gives us that little bounce in our step, knowing it's right around the corner, then life can become kind of dull and your heart can become kind of heavy. I hope you look forward to this show every night, because I truly, honestly do look forward to being with you. I know that sounds corny. After all the years I've been in radio, I still stinking love being on the air and talking to you. So I hope this show helps to put you in a little better mood. You're listening to Delilah.
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15: 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And it's not, it's somebody really great warming their voice up. And I said, I could never do that. It's really, really, really uncut. I couldn't do that. I couldn't do it in public. I do it now in public. I am making those clucking sounds. 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

0: Hi, thank you for calling the Delilah Show. Who's this?
1: This is Diane. Actually, the phone was ringing. I didn't know you'd pick up. How are you?
0: I'm good. Are you taking a bath?
1: No, I'm not. I have a fountain. I've got candles lit, and I'm listening to your show, and you are just a breath of fresh air. You really are.
0: I hear the water running in the background. It doesn't sound so relaxing.
1: Oh, it is. It is. It is. I just wanted to make a dedication to two friends of mine, if I could.
0: Okay. What are their names?
1: Okay. The first one is Kara, and the second one is Clinton, and they are my two best friends in the whole world. And, you know, in this crazy world and the news and all the things going on, they just, you know, they both have quiet spirits, and they just have a way of just always making you feel like you're beautiful and you're special, and doesn't matter what anybody does to you, they just have a way about them, and I just love them to death. And for Kara, she's only 15, but she has a soul, you know, like the spirit of a 90-year-old. She's just a beautiful person. And for my friend Clinton,

0: just love them, and hopefully they're listening, and they're kind of like you, Delilah. They're just beautiful people. And thank you for your show. There's no other show like it. You just have a way about you.
1: Well, I'm glad your life is blessed with wonderful people that you
0: can... I could have a horrible day and listen to you and feel like it's okay.
1: Well, you know what? It is okay, because so long as God gives you breath to breathe and another day tomorrow, we'll make it through.
0: Oh, you just gave me a chill. Thank you. Thank you. Thank you for your show, and thank you for you and all the people you touch. I'm starting to cry, but they're happy tears.
1: You have a good night, honey.
0: Okay, thank you.
1: Bye-bye.

So many wonderful people have called or written in tonight, sharing stories, requesting songs. If you've got a song on your heart, someone special on your heart, call me. The phone lines are open, and I will try to find the perfect song for you and those that you love.

0: Roger, hi. Thank you for calling. What can I do for you?
1: I would like to request a song for my wonderful wife. Her name is Stacy. And we've been married for about 7 months now. We've been together for 2 years. This is a young lady that had a stroke a year and a half ago at the age of 33 and has recovered from it fully. And she's just amazing. And I want to do something very special for her.

0: 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Tonight's Delilah's Dilemma is from Sarah. She says, I've been having such a hard time with my 73-year-old grandmother. Her health has been declining, and we started staying nights at her house to watch her as she began showing signs of dementia. We finally brought her to a nursing home, and she's been telling everyone we were throwing her in there because we didn't want her around anymore. The truth is, we simply couldn't take care of her anymore. We had no idea what to do to keep her safe. Is it bad that I feel so guilty about this? Sarah, I'll have my words for you coming up next. You're listening to Delilah.
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0: wrote to me and she's feeling so guilty that they had to put her 73-year-old grandma in a nursing home because they could no longer care for her and her health issues and the fact that she's beginning to show signs of dementia. Sarah, my heart breaks for you because I know you would do whatever you could do to keep her either in her home or your home if you could. And this is a very, very painful decision when you have to weigh out what will be best in the long term for someone that I love. Hopefully my children or grandchildren will never be put in that situation because I'm hoping that I will have the foresight to plan things out and make clear my desires before that time comes so that they would never be burdened with the guilt that you are now feeling. But here's the thing you have to do. You have to pray and see if there was any other option where your grandma could live her life either in her own home or with a family member and still be safe. If there's not, then you did what you had to do. And God bless you for that. Probably the more time you spend visiting her and spending time with her and taking her places and doing things with her so she doesn't feel like she was just pushed aside, the less her anger will come out and the more her love will be evident. Good luck and God bless you.
1: This is for you, Daddy.

0: 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That's what this show is all about. But it's about so much more. 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We're here to celebrate the good times, and we're here to comfort you through the tough times. Thank you for letting me smooth off the rough edges of your day here at the end of a Tuesday night. 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

0: welcome to the Delilah Show. Who is this?
1: Hi, Delilah. I'm Angel.
0: What can I do for you?
1: I called you when I was 19. I'm 36. And you really helped me.
0: And what did we talk about?
1: Well, at that time, I had gotten out of a bad home. I was adopted. And I kind of was feeling sorry for myself, like I was homeless and things like that. And I just blamed everybody else when I could have just picked myself up, like you said, and went on and learned from whatever was going on. You taught me to look past and to grasp what I had. And I did that. And now I have beautiful kids of my own. I have a home. And I would never have even been able to do that, if you understand.

0: And I just was so naive and didn't understand what life was about at that time. Just from that conversation, you actually listened, because before nobody would really listen. And I really, really appreciate that.
1: Well, I'm glad I listened. I'm glad you took the gifts that you have, because it sounds like you have a lot of gifts and that you were able to fashion a good life for yourself.
0: That's right.
1: All right. God bless you, honey.

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But there's still laundry to do, isn't there? There's always laundry to do. So many things to do. Whatever you're doing, thank you for doing it with me as we help you to relax and unwind and just spend time with the ones you love.

0: in. This is Delilah. How can I help you?
1: Yeah, I just wanted to call. Me and my wife have been having a lot of problems, and it seems as though the past few weeks we've been working them out, and things have been going real good between us. And I wanted to see if you would play a song for us, and I wanted to ask her if she would like to renew our vows together.
0: Oh, how exciting. How many years have you been married?
1: We've been together for about 2.5 years, or married for 2.5 years. We've been together for about 4.5.
0: So you hit some rocky spots, and you just want to let her know that this is a forever thing.
1: Yes, ma'am. We just had some bumps and some obstacles.
0: But you're overcoming them, and you didn't toss in the towel.
1: No, ma'am. I don't toss in the towel for nothing. I love this girl too much.

0: It is time for you to rest your weary eyes, to find a place of solace, a place of peace in this crazy world. I hope this show is a place of peace for you. I hope that it helps you to relax and unwind and unburden your heart, unburden your soul. 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Let the bad stuff go. 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
19: Yes.

0: Donetta. Do you know who this is?
1: Is this Delilah?
0: It is. You sent me the sweetest email telling me how you had found somebody that you missed, and I was so touched that I wanted to call you and have you tell your story yourself.
1: Yeah, that's fine.
0: Okay, tell me about your story. Tell me about this person that you miss.
1: Well, Chris and I became really good friends when I moved away and went to college. He was the first friend that I made there. While I was checking in, he was standing behind me making sure I signed my name right, and he came up about 15 minutes later and offered to help me unpack all of my stuff. So he was my first friend that I made when I went away to college. And we were really close friends for 3 years until he joined the Air Force and moved away. As we moved around, eventually lost touch, and that was about 8 years ago. And while I was listening to your show, I kept hearing stories about how people kept finding each other. And I really, really missed him. So I went online last week and pulled up his name and sent a little letter saying, did you go to NMSU with me? And asked him if he was stationed in Germany in the Air Force. And the very next day I came in and checked my email, and he had emailed back that he had been looking for me also for about a year.
0: Aww.
1: So we've been corresponding online for over a week, and it's just been wonderful. He was my best friend all through college. I really missed him, and it's just been the most wonderful thing. And
0: so what's his name again?
1: Chris.
0: And it's been 8 years?
1: It's been a little over 8 years since the last time we had talked.
0: And this show inspired you to get in touch?
1: It inspired me to search for him, because I hear the stories of how people meet and their lives reconnect, and it's just been an absolutely wonderful experience, and I wanted to get in touch with you so that we could together inspire everyone else to take the chance and look for the people that they've lost touch with.

0: 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I apologize. Have a wonderful, wonderful day tomorrow. And do me a favor, take some time out of your Wednesday schedule to slow down and love someone. Good night. 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

0: Hi, who is this?
1: Hello, this is Jack. How you doing?
0: How you doing, Jack?
1: I am fantastic.
0: What can I do for you?
1: All right. Would you play a song for my fiance? We met, believe it or not, 30 years ago. We worked together at McDonald's. She was 15, I was 16, and I was young and dumb. And I didn't pay no attention to her. And believe it or not, we met up again here 2 years ago. When I was at work, she came into my place of work, and we've been seeing each other since. It's a beautiful night out, and I got your station on, and I'm just enjoying life right now.
0: Enjoy the night, and I'll play a song for you.
1: Oh, I appreciate that, ma'am.

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It's officially spring, but starting to feel like summertime. When do your kids get out of school? Have you got graduations? So much to look forward to. I'm looking forward to spending this Wednesday night with you. Kick off your shoes, fix yourself a cup of iced tea, and enjoy the music all night long.

0: Hi, good evening. 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
1: Hey, it's Linda.
0: Hi, Linda. This is Delilah. What can I do for you?
1: I'm calling because I just married this past weekend to a very, very special man, and I wanted to dedicate a song to him.
0: You just got married?
1: Yeah, last Saturday.
0: And you're still sort of on your honeymoon?
1: Yeah, sort of.
0: Taking time out to call the queen of sappy love songs?
1: Yes, most definitely.
0: What can I do for you tonight?
1: Well, we met about a little over a year ago, and we're both widowed, very young. We were widowed very young, and just kind of found each other, and I'm just so in love.
0: You're so in love, you're speechless.
1: Yes.
0: And what is his name?
1: Robert.
0: All right, you have a good night. Congratulations.
1: Oh, thank you, Delilah.
2: Shine bright like a diamond. 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

They say the holy water's watered down, and this town's lost its faith. Our colors will fade eventually, so if our time is running out, day after day, we'll make the mundane a masterpiece. Oh my, oh my love, I take one look at you, you're taking me out.

0: 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Tonight's Delilah's Dilemma is from Matt, who says, my wife and I have 8 children together, 4 sets of twins. It can seem like we are a happy, though somewhat chaotic family, but we are not. For some time, my wife has been coming home late. Sometimes she doesn't come home at all. Her excuse is always that she's been asked to do something for work. I've been worried for our children and for myself. And then I met a beautiful woman named Sophia. Do I stay with a wife I know is herself being unfaithful? Or do I leave and try to make a life with Sophia? Please help a distressed husband and boyfriend named Matt. Matt, I will try to help you untangle this tangled web you have woven coming up next. You're listening to Delilah.
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Tonight's Delilah's Dilemma is from Matt. Matt, who is a father of 8 children, 4 sets of twins, believes his wife is unfaithful because she comes home late or not at all. And so while she's been out doing whatever she's doing, he's been doing Sophia. Matt, you guys have a big tangled mess here, and you got to get honest. You have to get honest. You have to sit down with your wife and say, all right, let's put our cards on the table. No more lying. No more sneaking around. I know you're seeing somebody. I'm seeing somebody. Let's just get real. And then try to figure out how to untangle this mess. Do you love your wife? Did you ever love your wife? Do you still love your wife? Do you think she loves you? Is she in love with the other person? Or is she overwhelmed and going through postpartum and can't handle 4 sets of twins? I don't know. You don't know. But until you guys start to communicate, honestly communicate, not fight, not yell, not blame, but honestly communicate about what is really going on, you can't figure out what you're going to do. You don't know what you're going to do because there's lies on top of lies on top of lies. So start uncovering the truth, start being honest, and figure it out. Good luck. God bless you, Matt.

0: Good evening. Welcome to your Wednesday night. Come on in, get comfortable. Kick off your shoes. We've got a ton of great stories to share with you tonight. 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If you want to be a part of the show, call me 1-888-633-5452. 1-888-633-5452. 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

0: Hi, good evening. Who's this?
1: My name is Vanessa.
0: Welcome. What can I do for you tonight?
1: I met this guy like 2 years ago, and we were together for a year and a half. And he just went away, and he just completely disappeared. He was my first love. And now he came back, and he said that he loved me, and a lot of nice things, and then all of a sudden he disappeared again. And one day he called me and he said that he needed a favor. So I helped him with that. He needed some money. So I gave him the money. And he didn't call me.
0: He never called me. Stop right there, Vanessa. Raise your right hand and repeat after me. I, Vanessa.
1: I, Vanessa.
0: Do hereby promise Mother Delilah.
1: Do hereby promise Mother Delilah.
0: I will never. Ever. Let a man take advantage of me like that again. Never, girlfriend. No. Some guy who is not good to you, who doesn't call, who doesn't follow through, who disappears, comes back in the picture wanting favors and money. Oh, no.
1: Yeah.
0: You do not let yourself be treated like a newspaper or a Kleenex tissue that can be used and tossed away.
1: Okay, I promise you.
0: You deserve to be treated with dignity and respect. Do you believe there is a God, there is a higher power?
1: Oh, yeah, I do.
0: Do you know he made you in his image?
1: Yeah.
0: That you are precious?
1: Yeah.
0: That you have gifts and talents and skills that nobody else in the world has?
1: Yeah.
0: You deserve to be treated with dignity, girlfriend. Don't let anyone use you ever again, okay?
1: Okay.
0: All right.
1: Thank you very much.
0: Let me find a song for you.
1: Thank you.
0: Okay, bye-bye, hon.

So, how was your Wednesday? Did you get a lot done? Did you have a busy, fun, productive day? Hopefully you took some time to relax and have some fun, to spend some time talking to someone you love and laughing about the absurdities in life. I am glad that you are here with us tonight. The phone lines are open.